can be intense. I can be a little obsessed. I can bet you never think a nightmare will ever look better in a dress. You probably never get any sleep. And twice a week I'm fucking depressed. 1 second I cry, then I'm laughing. I know it wouldn't make any sense.

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I know that we are young and I know that you may love me, but I just can't be with you like this anymore.

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1: 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Pošalji svoj SMS. I took a pill in Ibiza to show Avicii I was cool. And when I finally got sober, felt 10 years older, but fuck it, it was something to do.

like, if I would've known he was so cool, and it's like, yo, if I would've watched interviews sooner, bro, we were so alike. It's unfortunate because it's like, yo, when people die, that's when you, like, you know? Because, yo, remorse kind of makes you check them out.